Es la hora rock and pop. 11:01. 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

0: 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Well, they're so lonely. They'll be so lonely they could die.
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1: 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But wait a minute, isn't this...
0: Yeah, yes it is.
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0: Well, baby, I went down and got it for you.